0: One, two, three. You'd better walk it. And one. Oh, it starts once around with the, before the vocal. Oh, you're right. All right. Yeah. Okay. No, I know. It'll just be in that key, and then the voice comes in. That's all. Now what? You'd better walk it. Do it like that. 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So we'll start again.
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1: Give it up for Rage Against the Machine, y'all.

To all the conscious people who come out tonight, this one is for you all. 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

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Her deuce was wild.

0: Sir Paul Brofskowski, your headlights are on in your Mercury. Paul Brofskowski, your headlights are on in the Mercury. Take care of that, bud.
1: Cold and poking out's a bad idea.
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3: Iraian itzuliko gara. Bitartean gozatu gure ari musikalarekin. Jarri gurekin harremanetan, arraio.eus.

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Okay. 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

0: Thank you very much. Thank you. Thank you very much.
1: Thank you.
0: Thank you.
1: Thank you.
0: Thank you. Thank you. Thank you. Thank you.

0: Here's a song of the Peace of Mind album. The song is called...
1: Arraio Irratia, Zarauzko Irrati Librea, 89.3 FM.